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0: 啊，是我吗？
1: 喂。
0: Hey, can you give PSCC a call regarding this call? I guess they got some bad information they have some questions with.
1: Out of the gate, Alpha 20 said they had damaged the property to a rail inside the jetway. Called him, reporting part of the airport out.

24. Green 1 Unit Edge,

0: 60, can I have an officer on departure at door 5 to meet me for a lost phone?
1: 37 now.
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on westbound DTR exit 12. Me a white Dodge, Virginia registration, Sierra Mary, Lima, 5813. The vehicle keeps swerving. 2006 hours.

0: 55. Do we have any courtesy to the Wolf 1 arrival? Nothing seen on playback.
1: Still my last. Call me on the push now.
0: Copy. Oh, 33 is a direct alarm on the second and third level.

0: 31 Alpha, respond to 33. There's a passenger yelling about his bag being missing.
1: Possibly arguing in the background. Try to call the number back. Answer. We got the transfer call from the lab.
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3: Sir, you're rolling number unit, we're over there.

0: 33, I'm with the patron where at door 3 departures at the Delta County.
1: Coffee.

0: called the phone number, and they stated that they were...
1: Sorry, you can clear left.
0: Coffee.

0: 33, the patron is requesting a supervisor to respond. He's like, one of the PVCs.
1: Oh,

0: 2014.
1: Yeah, 301, we're clear, gate Delta, switching 1 Bravo.
2: Closing gate.

0: Beijing is on standby.
1: Yeah.
0: To the sergeant en route. The patron came to pick up a lost bag that was taken to Lost and Found earlier. I'm just trying to get the patron to show an ID so that I can confirm for Lost and Found. So that's the issue we're dealing with.
1: We cleared an individual roadside assistance. It is near 83. We'll be standing by waiting with them.
0: Right. And standing by.

0: Outside, door 3.
1: Alexander. 2021.

12. Can I get the last four for call for service?

0: 3922, are you clear your last?
1: Ma'am, do you have a call for me?
0: That's correct. I have a found property call. There's some documents found at the charging station next to the Dunkin' Donuts in Chapel.
1: Oh, Bobby, you can hold me around.
0: 2023.

0: 豆腐。
1: Okay, everybody who responded to the phone kind of bag and the individual who was wanted to see me, we're going to have them respond to the sergeant's office, all of them.
2: All units that responded to the duress alarm at the Delta ticket counter, go to the sergeant's office. 2026.
0: So, two officers of belongings are lost and found.
2: Copy.
0: Enjoy.
2: Copy.

0: 33, do we have any active courtesies on departure?
1: 33, negative.
0: I've got an unattended vehicle outside of door 5. It's going to be a Virginia tag Sierra Whiskey Romeo 3203. It comes back to a black Honda SUV.
1: Copy.
2: Door 5, Parker Street.

0: 2-3,
1: I'm Dennis.
2: Correct.
1: I'm Dennis, you sure?
2: Copy. Disregard.
1: Copy. I don't see.

follows in reference to a missing person, PG County, Maryland. Person, last name, Burns, common spelling, Bravo, Union, Romeo, Nancy, Sierra. First name, I spell George, India, Sierra, Edward, Lima, Lima, Edward. Date of birth, 1/12/2019. 4'4 in height, 90 pounds, brown eyes, black hair, black female. Last seen wearing black short sleeve shirt, t-shirt, gray blue pants, pink sneakers, hair long to the waist with braids. The non-custodial parents flee the courthouse in Upper Marlboro, Maryland with the child. Suspect is a Mylon Mary Young Lima Ocean Nancy. Last name Spears. Sierra Paul Edward Adam Romeo Sierra. Date of birth 2/27/1990. Individual was last seen driving a blue Nissan Sentra, a rental car. Unknown registration. Anyone making contact notify communication is 2033.

All units, stand by for Bolo. Bolo's Arlington County PD. Missing person. Missing person, first name is Lauren. Edward. Common spelling. Last name I spell, Ocean David Edward Mary Sierra. Has a date of birth, 10/27/53. Black male, gray hair. Subject last seen on 8/22/20. Resident in South Thomas Street, Arlington County. No clothing description. Known direction of travel. Anyone making contact, notify communication at 2038.

missing adult, somebody's going to be a Lawrence Edward Odoms, black male, date of birth 10/27/1953, gray hair, unknown clothing description, last seen on South Thomas Street in Arlington, Virginia, 24 hours.

0: 8:30.
1: Roger.
0: Respond to the Sunoco for a hit and run. RP states that someone that tapped the back of her vehicle at the red light said they spoke to the guy and the guy pulled off and left the area. That was a Maryland registration SUV of the Uber driver.

0: 34.
1: Can I get an officer to 015 on my 04 driver just for fusing them over?

0: years 21, 3 years 31, 20. 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Harassing individuals outside. Threatening people, and he'll fight people.
1: Description?
0: Black male wearing a dark gray blue tunic.
1: Copy, is there a vehicle attached?
0: Stand by. 20, what's the curve? 3 Charlie and 3 Delta.
2: 41, I'm going to be around to that also.

could RP the individual ranting about religion and ethnicity. No vehicle description given. Not sure what type of vehicle.

0: 30. Please hold me on an area check of Lodge Whiskey.
1: Copy.
2: No vehicle description given. Said it was screaming, yelling, ranting about religion and ethnicity.

0: basically, you couldn't drive like, you want me to watch that other call downstairs. What's the Caribbean?
1: 3 Charlie 3 Delta.
2: For airline incident at Bravo 16, a flight with Cape is coming in 5 minutes. Station, passenger claims it was inappropriate behavior, third party information.

0: 5 now, 5 with 6.
1: Hey, call him back, they're trying to keep you still in the air.
0: Sorry, show me the fish. What do you want? I'm in a hurry of trying to locate that individual.
2: I'm almost in there.

0: been calling your RP back, said he's no longer in the area.
1: I'm sorry, I'm not a thing out.
0: Direct.
2: 41's in location.
0: Not sure. He's on the phone with the RP.

0: 33, Nora, 33.
1: 33.
0: Be advised, that dress alarm at the Delta ticket counter needs to be reset.
2: 23, I got it set.
0: Copy.

56, can I get K-9 and an officer to arrive door 2 for an unattended black suitcase that was left in the street?

0: vehicle. I observed the vehicle, no damage, no single damage on the vehicle. She said she, the reason why she called police was the individual refused to apologize and drove some dog. You can have me back in.
1: Yeah, negative results for the individual in the area. I'll be back in service. Let us know if we get any more calls.
2: Copy. 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
1: 21, just go.
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0: David, 21.
1: 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Was it fax, the serve company faxed back to them?
0: Turn off.

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1: Hello,

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1: Yeah, report there, copy. Sure. You want me AOA side?
0: Not at the moment.
1: At 2200, AOA side.

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0: 9 in charge of a Bravo door 1 for an unattended wrap-up case.
1: 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Tab 14 direct. Here, copy.
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0: 44, and it was a North South Islands host.
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2: Can I get the car rear number for that alive?
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2: Copy.
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0: Wolf 50.
1: Alpha.
0: Yeah, be 27. Also got a CBP out at gate Charlie 7. Possible protection order violation. Said the gate agent's not giving me any info. You can assist.

Hello. A missing juvenile out of Prince George's County due to a non-custodial parent abduction. Be on the lookout for Burns Giselle, a black female, date of 4'4", 90 pounds, brown over black, wearing black t-shirt, gray pants. With suspect fleeing the courthouse at Blue Nissan Sentra. If you make contact with the individual, contact the PSCC. 2133.

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0: Got a call back from CBP. They said you can go on service. The individual didn't make their flight.
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1: I copy.
0: 2217. I can't get the video to pull up.
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0: Or DJ 1251.
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0: ahead. I'm here at 1251. This is an operation. No one decides, you know, short or something like this.
1: 20th.

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0: 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Hold me on Abington Drive. Is that a New York tag when you're ready? Lima Delta Kilo 1506 should come back to Silver Honda SUV. One time, but
1: 2235.

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1: Fed 2237.
2: What?
1: You can disregard, we got a call. Break. Respond at Bravo 44 for unattended bag.
0: Thank you.
1: 2238.

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1: This is in the border area. The reporting party will be on scene waiting for your arrival.
0: This.
1: Affirmative. P238.
0: 3-3.
1: 3-3, go.
0: This is 1-12 in service.
1: Come on, David, 12.

0: 12, radio check.
1: One, sir. One North, 34. Good evening.
0: At 2240.
2: 30. Do you conclude that call? Gate is operational.
0: At 2240.

0: 27.
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0: One David 30.
1: One David 30, go.
0: I'll take the call with the two purses. What gate was that in?
1: Still going to be at gate Bravo 44.
0: That's where I'll be around.
1: Good copy. 2242, break. 3 David 27, you copy that, right?
0: Thank you, David 30. Appreciate that. You're welcome.

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1: Miami 4-5, go.
0: In service is 1-12, being cruiser 309. You have a pending call on the airway.
1: Negative.
0: You have an unattended bag, call on the airway.
1: That's affirmative. Gate Bravo 44.
0: I'll be in line for that.
1: So break 1-30, did you copy that, Rick?
0: Okay.

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1: 7-4, this is 1 David Charlie and car number 3337. Frank, call me out of the station where I'm at for a couple minutes.
0: Copy. Good evening, 2247.

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1: Go one by name and date of birth.
0: 1-8-20, go.
1: First name is November Golf Uniform Yankee Echo November. First name is, could be two part actually. First part is going to be Hotel Alpha, and then middle name is going to be Tango India Echo November. They must have been 1971, September 13th, Asian male.
0: Copy, you said it's first name, two part, Hotel Alpha, Tango November, Echo November.
1: I've got a driver's license here too. Let me know when you're ready for it.
0: No, with the OL.
1: Alpha 6614-0279.
0: What state?

0: 12 can't include the bag. I got possession of it. No current, so we're going to lost the town. Since I were disposed of. And then after 12.
1: Good.
0: I'm the lost town. Can you come street side so they can trade out for any of your case potentially?
1: Okay.

0: Morning, David 30. Alpha 15, is this the patron for lost property? Going to be an item, a device for the hand wand. Believe that he left it at.
1: Can you contact him back and ask him if he walked back to Bravo 49 to see if it was there? Airborne.
0: Copy, 2303.
2: Yeah, for demo Bravo 49. Now I'll just look around.
1: I'll head down to Alpha 15.

0: Yeah, that's 4 Jackson on this one.
1: Copy, here now, 14, break Rendezvous 30, how you copy?
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0: Lufthansa, A380, depart runway 30, runway inspected, no discrepancies.
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3: Okay, copy. You got the scriptors?
2: Gonna be 5'7", weigh 142 pounds. Black hair, brown eyes.
3: Okay, copy. You got a soccer? Good copy. Go ahead and send the hit to Fairfax, and if they confirm the hit.

0: 30 individuals have notified he's on his way to Bravo 49.
1: Good copy, 30. Thanks for your help. 2309.
2: Yeah, for that copy. I'm to the truck. I'll just start walking halfway. Copy. I'm the other train.

0: Juan. Hey, did Mo check in?
1: That's fine. I told him around 11:30.
0: Cover that.
1: Hey, he'll most likely be up by Romeo 19.
0: Alright, got it.

0: 12 to 20. I'm giving you a call.
1: Got it.

0: on David Harney.
1: Harney, what?
0: Request for 55, was that door one departures, arrivals,

0: 他挂了。
1: 没问。
0: 3-0-5-5-4-2-3
1: 加贝塞，真的贵。

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0: Well, that is in the process of the loss of sound. I'll be clear. 21 should be granted cage to door 1 with 20.
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0: David 41, I'll be transporting one male to Loud AC for Adam 16, Cruiser 3D1, starting mile to be 285, 90.

0: One David 41. You say you had one male transport allowed in for Adam 16. What's your vehicle number?
1: It'll be 381.
0: 381.

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1: copy 12, you no longer back in white.
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0: 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Fairfax will now pick up the individual.
1: Yeah, I'm last. Yeah, I'm sending a copy of the warrant over, if it is confirmed, and we'll go ahead and execute it here.
0: Copy, 2326.

0: 24, the door's working properly. 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Let's just play that show.
1: Stand by.

0: 24, I'm not showing anybody coming in or out the door.
1: Copy that. I'll be clear.
0: And 2329.
2: 12 in the area, anything like that?
0: Okay.
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0: 2329.
1: I'll be heading back to the station to pick up paperwork for 20.

0: 对。
1: 对，会要变成什么？

Communication cell unit, standby for a lookout issued by Virginia State on behalf of Alexandria in reference to a missing person with autism. The Alexandria Police Department is looking for Peter Edwards, a black male, 39 years old, 5'2", 110, brown eyes, black hair. Last seen today's date, 23 hours. In Alexandria, possibly wearing a black turtleneck and blue jeans. He's believed to be on slight hunch. He has been diagnosed with autism and his disappearance poses a credible threat to his health and safety. Anyone coming in contact with this individual, notify communications dispatch on 2332.

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1: Zulu to Quebec.

0: Yeah, they can use 0 to Quebec to get to 30, yes.
1: U-turns in front of headquarters.
2: Copy. Operation.
0: Alright, copy that. Not sure how we want to shut it out. Basically, it's, excuse me, Yankee 11, between, Zulu and Quebec, I guess.
2: Yankee 11 between Zulu and Quebec. Got it.
0: Kind of a funky one. Alright, I'm going to call them on frequency and get them going here.
3: Roger, thank you, sir.

0: Or maybe 20.
1: So?
0: I've had negative VCH. Still waiting on a warrant. 2342.

0: Monday Force Dispatch, we have not received a warrant yet.
1: Monday before, that's a good copy. We're still waiting on the warrant as well. She's going to reach out to them again, Visa.
0: Copy.

0: 21.
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0: 21.
1: 21, go. 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
0: Copy, request for a jump start at 4-6. 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
1: It's going to be a gray Honda Civic, Virginia, please.
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0: 1 David 22.
1: Incredible. Yeah, that's warrants are executed. Copies have been turned over. I'll be doing a report.

communications to all units. You know, look out for a missing person, Arlington, correction, Alexandria, Virginia. The autism, name is Peter Edwards, would be a black male, 39 years of age, 5'2", weighs 110 pounds, brown eyes, black hair. He was last seen August 26, 2026 at 8:30 hours. And 5700 block of Dow Avenue, Alexandria, Virginia. He was possibly wearing a black turtleneck and blue jeans, but believed to be last seen on foot, walks with a limp and a slight hunch. If any unit comes into contact with this subject, please contact communications dispatches out 023 hours.

sorry. W26. 026.

0: 1-8-21, go ahead. 1-8-21, go ahead.
1: Can we notify work order that escalator 1472 next to Dagger's Claim 12 is not working?
0: I copy our 9 work order. Double 029.

0: One David 20.
1: 20, go ahead.
0: I have an issue with the fax machine here at the station. I sent both the executed warrants over to the PSC supervisors.

Yeah, sends them a message. There's two there.

0: My name is Hoyle.
1: Go ahead.
0: I was trying to get Alpha 15 for a door alarm. It's showing held open. Stand by for playback.
1: We're out.
0: Copy.
1: Sorry, I can get that up right here, 141.
0: Copy, 30. Thanks for your help. Break 1-12, disregard.
1: Copy, thank you, 30. Talk to you.

0: Yeah, I'm fine.
1: Good.
0: Hey, Moses, he is done, and he's going to Echo. You know where on Echo he's going?
1: Yeah, it is where Kabeem D16, D18, those two gates.
0: Echo, C-16,
1: I think it's at the NOTAM who closed between Delta 14 and Delta 20. He needs to work at a beam Delta 16, Delta 18.
0: Copy that.
1: Pushing up 19 right, so it's going to be a couple.
0: No problem.

0: Woods.
1: You just find a gate, Charlie 4-4, Thor Long, Sean Hill, open at the center.
0: Yeah, I copy.

0: Pigeon, we got the 30 round block inspected and open.
1: Hi. Wall
0: on the rock,
1: and radio,
0: hold on
1: again, hold
0: on,
1: grab it.
0: I can grab my fractal. Alright, they're ready, whatever. Ready? Okay. That was Romeo 5.
1: Yeah, that's formative.

0: 12 in the area. Any clearback?
1: 180 to a negative, nothing evident. Door is just showing, hailed open.
0: Copy.
1: 401.

0: Adam 16 North.
1: And 16 go.
0: I don't know if you saw any on that call or a back claim too, but you can go ahead and close the call. One arrest and I'll be out of service.
1: Copy, close the call, one arrest, out of service, 102.
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0: I got echo close between Delta 14 and Delta 20. And we have Echo 1 close as well for this.
1: Got it.

0: one day, which one you go with the name and address?
1: Last name is going to be Quebec Uniform India Mike Papa Echo Romeo. First name is going to be Mike Echo Lima India Sierra Sierra Alpha. Date of birth is going to be 1973, going to be May 14th, Whiskey Female.
0: On 22.
1: Can you try that out of the DMV area and also try that in New York, please?
0: Copy.

0: 21-20. She had three FIs in 2024, one in August 2026 this year. That was a day. No FIs in the last year here at ID.
1: Okay.

0: Tango 66769862. 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
1: Nothing anonymous.
0: Okay.

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1: Say bye.
0: I respond to bed claim 14 for unattended black bag on the chair.
1: Copy, 10 row.
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0: 22 dispatch, you copy?
1: That was negative, ma'am.
0: That car was 656.
1: Have you said it?

0: 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It's going to be closer to the side of baggage 15.
1: K-9, 14.

0: Hey Jim, hang on a second. Are you in the office?
1: Affirmative.
0: Could you check, see we're still appearing at Notum for obscured center lines on 19 left, 1 right. It looks like they painted them today.
1: Oh, copy that. 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
0: Yep, we're still carrying it. I'll go ahead and cancel.
1: Alright, thank you. 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

0: Virginia Drive, Weston Smith. 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Have a Virginia OL when you're ready.
1: Who's a Virginia OL?
0: Charlie, 672139 09. Last name Batista, first name Darian. 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

0: Come on, David, it's fine.
1: Hello.
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1: Good copy. Can I have a unit check on that mess, please?

0: 12 and only anything found in RMS. What's the date of birth?
1: 1977,
0: January 13th. Yeah, it's going
1: to be nothing found. Copy, thanks for your help.
0: 1-0, thank you.
1: 225.

0: Yeah, 14 acres, Fox.
1: Copy, 227.
2: 21, I'll be taking the black backpack with pink water bottle.
1: Copy, 228.

0: 20. I have a welfare check. I'm inside a door 5 arrivals. You run a negative door for me, please.
1: Copy. 1-20. Did you go for FI for the previous call?
0: Yeah, good copy.

0: or you can disregard it since I still want to see him in the vehicle.
1: Last name is going to be Jenkins, Juliet Echo, November, Kilo, India, November, Sierra, first name, Tango, Romeo, Alpha, Yankee, Victor, Oscar, November, Echo, and middle name is going to be Kilo, Echo, November, Delta,
2: Yankee,
1: Lima, and date of birth is going to be 1994, going to be December 23rd, Bravo Mail. You can run them out of the DMV and also check out of Louisiana also.

0: Ops. Yeah, Ops 2, go ahead.
1: I'm going to just go ahead and I'm going to do the south end of the taxiways here for that whole boat thing.
0: Now, so let me get everything else that runs in taxiways east of 119, I'll knock that out.
1: And I'm with the boats, I'll just pick up where I left off. Have you done the runs yet?
0: Okay, copy. I'm just finishing up the whole Oracle 4. Oracle 4 has no issues.
1: Hey, you want me to hit the runs real quick?

0: Tower Super. Yeah, nothing's coming back by that name, at least the way it's spelled.
1: Okay, copy. Yeah, I think I'm
0: going to take a little bit more of us. Call it again? I'm there.

0: 520-539.
1: Grace.
0: Hey, can you just give me a call on the show?

0: on file in the DMV and nothing on file in Louisiana.
1: Yeah, I figure as much.

0: Well, you go ahead and round robin that airport.
1: You guys can go back to the equipment shed.
2: Robin, 243.

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1: 581 and Company.
0: Yes, sir, we cleared up in on runway 15. We got another job to do on the street side, so we're clear of runways and taxiways. The sweeper is aware of the area to be swept.

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0: 4220, what is your location?
1: Door 5, Bravo.
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3: That's correct.

0: sir.
1: Individual from Texas, combat wanted, failure to appear, shoplifting, ORIs out of Georgia, Dula PD, also officer safety, the dangerous escapers.
2: Good copy, that's in-state, right?
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1: 258.

0: Charlie.
1: Twenty go.
0: I'll be clear of the terminal sweep and the M4 patrol. Be 4 F5s total. I'll be out on them.
1: Copy, you be at admin. One day, which one?
0: I'm sorry, repeat.
1: You say you clear M4 patrol and you're going to be at admin, is that correct?
0: Yeah, good copy. I'm still there for call, sir.
1: Copy, 307.

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0: Facilitator 1265, not working. Facilitator's down by outdoor commercial level 6 to the tunnel to the metro. Can we try to notify work order?
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0: 1265 escalator.

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1: 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That's showing force open at this time. Possible violator on the line.
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9-3-2, engine 3-3. 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

0: Stewart.
1: I want to look out. We have a report of reckless driving eastbound Dulles Toll Road near Honey Mill Road. It's going to be a black Porsche driving high speeds over 100 miles an hour. Report that his exhaust lights up when he's shifting gears. The description we have is going to be a blonde driver, possible late 20s. Once again, it's going to be in a black Porsche, last seen on 267.

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1: Okay. 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

0: 10 Ops Jeff, looks like they cleared it. 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
1: 30.
0: I'm going to get Charlie 8 for a forced open door alarm. Check and playback.
1: Over.
0: You can disregard. Receive the call.
1: 30 is right. Thank you.
0: 0349.
1: Well, I'm still over door lines.
0: Tell my copy. 0349.

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1: Sorry, go ahead.
0: The eastbound toll just prior to the rental car return exit, mile marker 0.5, Maryland for 26, 08117, Charlie November. It's a maroon Toyota Grand Highlander one time.
1: I copy that 350.

0: 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I believe I was able to catch it at a Porsche or out in the Volvo. I believe it's heading southbound the 495.
1: I copy, 061.

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1: 38 copy, 036.
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0: Yes, sir, Carrie, clear the airport at this time, sir. 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

0: to before. This is Ops. Can someone go to the sub-level? Global said he found a box cutter in a locker.
1: What level?
0: Center sub-level.
1: Center sub-level? Roger. What, do you know what door number they're at? Our reader number.
0: Stand by.

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0: Terminal 2, center, sublevel.

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0: Aviation, next to the jet center. 1 for 27. Golf 1041, the Silver Toyota Tacoma, one time.

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0: What car reader is

0: 849, and the Concourse C sensor sublevel call reader.
1: Yeah, Roger. Where?
0: If you go down into the sub tunnel, in the center below Concourse C, near the elevator, that's where it's located.
2: Four 17.

0: operations up to, can you give me a better location for this?
1: I take the elevator down to the sub-tunnel to...
0: I'm sub-tunnel right now and I don't see anything, it's just a long hallway here. On either side, I need a better location other than that, can't help my...
1: To the elevator that will take you up to the concourse, that's where they'll be located. 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
0: Roger, which elevator?
1: Concourse
0: C. You got an elevator number, because I'm by elevator 79. 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
1: 24.
2: The magazine. Okay.
1: 24, copy.
2: Size. The glass door's under gate 10.
0: Copy.

0: 24, I'm on scene, I'm Ocean King. I got a Virginia 011 ready. Virginia, Bravo 613-46571. Should come back to a bike now. You're in a CCH.
1: 429.

0: Morning, David. 71. 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Is everything Ocean King?
1: Copy. Everything is above.
0: Copy. So I have no wants, no CCA, John Huber, Dustin.
1: Clear copy, thank you.
0: 4:30.

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0: You know, on a day vehicle, departures door 2 on Virginia Tech. Tango Hotel 557019. Just come back to Toyota Corolla.
1: 36.
0: Is K9 here?
1: Should be here 55. We'll give them a call though.
2: What do you
1: have? Two or two departures on that kind of vehicle.
2: How's that going to
1: go? I copy, sir. F-136. Your number is 26082.

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0: find out where there you go with your traffic.
1: Be at the bottom of the down ramp from the east-west overpass, eastbound Virginia for 26. Tango Charlie Alpha 3155, the white Toyota RAV4, Mountain Post.
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2: 560.
0: Go ahead.
2: Yes. Yo, 560 is playing ball, taxi, wave the line like that.
0: Question, over here, Warren. Detail, no violations observed.
1: Copy, 442.
2: Adam, 441.
1: Adam, 4.
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0: 30, I'm 10-4, I'll be a short.
1: Copy, 445. How many occupancy?
0: It's going to be two.
1: So copy, 445.

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1: Okay, sure.

0: 453. Row 30. Your vehicle gate Foxtrot 2 is in alarm. Stand by on the video.
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0: 41 Transmit Cat, I'll be westbound toll near the Greenway Toll Plaza.
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0: 3 Bravo 69815118, last name Walker.
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1: 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I'm going to be on the Rider Road, close to Darien Way.

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1: Morning, David 30, go with your traffic.
0: Downwind from the east-west overpass, eastbound. Maryland for 26, 4, echo, 4452. It's a black Nissan Altima, unknown times.

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1: One round has been sent over to TSA for destruction. I'll be completing a report. You can clear all units.
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1: 30.
0: Comes back to the 2013 Ultima Valet, no warrants, expiration December 2026. On the OL, comes back to the last name, colleagues, not the found in Virginia, no warrants.
1: Copy, thank you. Okay, that's right.
0: This occupancy?
1: Just one.
0: Copy.

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1: One day before, you didn't give me any info.
0: It's going to be out of Virginia, 857-6 X-ray Romeo, the one I got hit on.

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0: Copy that. You break rendezvous 4.
1: What?
0: Comes back to the 2012 Toyota Exhalation, July 2027, valid no wants. On the OL comes back last name Coca, never found in Virginia, no wants.
1: Correct.
0: 3 5 34.

0: Communications. Oh, yeah, this is a grand courtesy parking outside of door one arrivals. It's going to be a black Chevy Suburban with Virginia tags. Parked for 2 hours. Sir, what's that checkpoint? North checkpoint, lane 2.
1: Hello.

0: 24, I'm at the station on the MNO.
1: I copy, sir. 22, are you able to back?
2: No, 4, what do you have?
1: Weapon at the checkpoint. It's a loaded magazine.
2: Copy, going fast.
1: Sorry, Pete.
2: What officer going to that call?
1: 26.

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1: 31, go to traffic. Ma'am, the supervisor TSA at the South Checkpoint.
0: Okay. 250, silver in color, occupied one time.
1: One David, 31, I want to read that third tag. 2 Golf, Lima, 5870, is that correct?
0: Copy.
1: That's the Jane, correct?
0: Out of Maryland.
1: Copy, 539, Maryland.

0: Yeah.
1: Hold on a second.
0: No.
1: I gotta slow it down. I want you ready.
0: Yes, sir.
1: Bravo 641 0812250 0.
0: All right, let me read it back to you. Bravo 641 0812250 0.
1: That's a good copy. You should come back to a white male.

0: 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I'll be 1 6 at 9 Alpha.
1: Copy, 41, 542.
0: One day before traffic.
1: One day before, go with the traffic.
0: I'm on the ramp from aviation going eastbound on access out of Virginia, Tango Kilo Michael 2811. That's going to be a gray Honda SUV Genesis occupied one time. I'm on the ramp from aviation down towards the access road.
1: Copy.
2: One, I'll be out issuing.
1: Out issuing 544. 26. No one's on Baldino, no CCH.
0: Thank you.
1: 544.

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0: Unit calling 1 traffic, what was the traffic?
1: 31 traffic. I'll be southbound Route 28, mile marker 36.2, left shoulder, out of Virginia. Uniform Sierra, uniform 4594. We'll come back to a Honda CRV occupied one time.
0: Juan David 31, where is this out of?
1: I'm reading you.

0: 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Have a good afternoon.
1: Thank you.
2: 550. You as well. Thank you. One day before, status check.
0: Clear one time.
2: Copy, 550.

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0: 1 number 24, I'm out of service. 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

0: 4, you said Uniform Whiskey Charlie 77056, is that correct?
1: Correct, it's going to be Uniform Victor Charlie.
0: Uniform Victor Charlie.

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1: Uniform Victor Charlie 7056.

0: One Davis Home.
1: Go ahead.
0: Are you ready? Come back to a 2019 Honda Exploration, May 2027. Valid, no one.
1: Did you say Honda?
0: That's affirmative.
1: Okay, it's a Toyota. Let me check.
0: Correction. One day before, it's a 2013 Toyota Exploration, October 2027, valid no one.
1: Yes.
0: 58.

Lemon Alarm at Bravo 14. It's the northern United Office area. 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

22, playback doesn't show anything obvious as to why the alarm went off. It's a hallway door on a lower level, card reader 584, 585, but there's nothing obvious as to why the alarm went off.

0: 1-22, what are you doing?
1: 10-4.
0: 606.
2: Roger.

0: ahead.
1: We have another alarmist near the north checkpoint, but we have a caller possibly on the line, but it's taking a little bit of time. It's going to be down ramp level at card reader 584-585. Stand by, we possibly have the violator.
0: Yeah.
1: It's across from the, it's near the north checkpoint, but it's going to be ramp level. We have a caller possibly on the line at this time. Stand by.

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0: Respond for held open door alarm at Delta 18 Jetway.
1: Today the 24th, I'll be around. Yeah, video.
0: I copy. Monday the 12th, disregard.
1: Copy.
0: I'm watching now.

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1: Hello.
0: 637.

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1: Five two.
2: Yeah, did he say he was at gate 141? Is that where he said he was?
1: I said he was in the Ops parking lot. Yes.
2: Copy that.

0: 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This is Grant calling in.
1: 10-4, thank you.
0: 6-1.
1: Twenty-four.
0: Do you have a vehicle?
1: Okay.
0: Okay, may you respond to the APM Echo Mezzaline station for a door one? 6-1.

0: 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The truck driver took off. The RP already called the company.
1: Copy.
0: 0643.
1: 31, what was the truck company?
0: And the truck company was GXO. Advised it was a hit and a run. Unknown where the driver went.
1: Copy, me and 31 Tango are on Lot Bravo. We'll keep an eye out for that truck.
0: I copy. That's 43.
1: Thank you.
0: 644.

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1: Operations is 178.
0: Go ahead.
1: I'm in the security sector 8 now.
0: Copy, how long are you going to be on this one?
1: Can't tell you, Renato isn't on site yet, so I would say at least, you know, maybe an hour or two.
0: Done.
1: Copy that.

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1: Can 4, that's a good copy, gate Bravo 11. Oh, 645.
0: Alpha.
1: Per Google Maps, looks like 105 Air Cargo is a United Airlines cargo in reference to that individual who got hit.
0: Got it.
1: 0636.

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1: 31, I copy at 349.
0: Can I hold still about, I got delayed by passenger needing directions.
1: K94, 0649.

0: 混沌处那样算是。
1: Hi, Poppy, have a good day. 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

0: 1R26, tell me how to set up. Have a good day.
1: Have a good day, 1R26, 0264.
0: Canon 4,
1: go ahead.
0: Yeah, I got called at the gate 12 with an unattended black roller bag and a blue duffel bag, and I got a response. And now I'm just getting called over to Bravo 11.
1: Well, you said gate, which 12?
0: Bravo 12, it was another unattended that I got called to, negative response, black roller bag and a blue duffel bag, and now I'm going to Bravo 11 again.
1: I copy, I'll send you in that direction, 065.

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0: 10 North, 12 Tango, go ahead.
1: Guys, we have two unattended bags at gate 12 of 12. Cannon already cleared them. It's going to be a black roller bag and a blue duffel bag.
0: No, it's not Tango today.

0: Sooner or later, I go. The owner of the Black Duffel, or Black Rover, came back. Blue Duffel, I'm inventory search now.
1: 27. Thirty-one, Tango.

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0: Kennedy, Missouri. Kennedy, Missouri, respond to the gate cell, say, held open door alarm, check why. Yeah. 6:59. Thirty units, are we gonna call?
1: Copy.
0: 6:59. Copy. Do you want returning cab?
2: Good copy. It's going to be Bravo Exchange.
0: I copy, S-59. Great. You also want vehicle 2? Nick had as well.

0: both owners return for those bags, the roller and the vessel. Be clear from this call.
1: I copy. 0701.

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0: 见了佛。
1: Yeah, just for update in the CAD, the bag that was at Bravo 11, can you just put in the CAD that the bag was damaged?
2: I copy. 0706.

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1: That?
0: I saw for a course open. The main to the Bravo pedestrian channel, the Bravo terminal side, upper level, double doors.
1: Copy.
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0: Orange 12 Tango.
1: Patron turned in a lost cell phone. So much information, there was an IG to have them put on a page.
0: Hey, Copy 12 Tango. Will you be holding onto the phone?
1: We'll see if we get a response from the page after the information gets put it out. If not, then we'll turn in the lost cell.
0: I copy. That's 726.
2: 31, you want me to log you in? That's 26.
0: 3, go ahead.
3: Yes, ma'am. I was just handed two identification cards and a bank card. Patron turned it in to me. I did attempt to locate the individual. No success. I'll be taking it over to Los Angeles at the end of my shift.
0: I copy it. Los Angeles 27.
3: How was we speak?
0: Thank you. Thanks for listening.
3: No problem. Have a good day. Thank you.

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1: Cinnamon 12 Tango, go ahead.
0: What was the location of you finding the cell phone?
1: Patron brought it to the police office near Terminal 1 Security.
0: I copy, 1027.

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1: 31.
0: 31, needed to respond for door alarms, APM, EH. I don't have any description of this. It looks like it's right in the center.
1: Sorry.
0: I also don't have playback of that area.
1: Copy.
0: 29.
2: 2-12 Tango. I want to return for that item. Clear us from that.
0: I call Arizona 29. Go ahead.
2: Command service. Grant courtesy on Dodge Ram, black in color, West Virginia tags. It's in the PSD lot. Retired LEO. With us. Thank you for the day.
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0: that you're not going to get K9 of Zone 2 on that 300 cent of
1: bags. I copy, Canada.
2: Canada, my
3: copy. If you're never in 42, correction, if you're never in 40, have stuff on a cat.
1: 733. Four years, okay.
3: 2040, Ocean King.
1: 734.

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1: 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Can 7, 34, this room.
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1: 737,

It's currency parking for ops by VLK 141. It's going to be the ops parking lot. It's going to be a black Tonga, West Virginia tags. 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I'm taking no tow, 741.

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0: David 31, Ocean King.
1: I'm okay, I'm not there yet. Adam ATC.
0: Yes.
1: Put me in service to David 21, Eno Cruiser.
0: Seven 5 3.

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0: I'll be a Thursday to 33. I need to log on the feed right now.
1: Seven five.

0: to the unit that has the cruiser at loading dock Alpha. Please remove it. It is blocking traffic.
1: Twelve.
0: Respond 4-4. It's open door alarm. It's the pedestrian tunnel near gate Bravo 37.
1: Hey, Rob.
0: Yeah, please.
1: 2740 back at service, one issue.
0: 740.
1: 20. 20, I'll be able to over to Alpha 1 to retrieve the patient phone.
0: You said go on Alpha 1 for a phone?
1: No.
0: Okay, 748.

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1: No audible or visual alarm from the staircases. Can you have Crystal Movers meet me out here so I can check the platform?
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1: Was the alarm at the actual E-gate or the APM E-gate where we send, where they send the unattended bags?
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0: Copy, I'm there now. Can you send Crystal Movers here?
1: Okay.

0: 今度は中学生だ。Clear the south end of the AOA. Hold us on the perimeter. Check out the north end.
1: 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Yes.

0: 41 Tracker.
1: Yes.
0: Slur Road, near the split, out of Merrill. 3 Gulf, November 3039, should return to a gray Tesla one time.

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0: 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Should come back to white male, last name Kilo Oscar Charlie.

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1: 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I'm from Maryland. Oh, well.
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0: Juan Henry.
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0: Maryland welcomes back to your last name, Papa Al. Wallace, no wants, not Henry.
1: Copy, thank you.
0: Hello. Ocean King.
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0: 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Are you able to reset?
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1: Anything.

0: Okay, go ahead.
1: Can you respond for a 47 door alarm, Charlie 4 holder?
2: 31, I'm out here, I got it.
1: Copy 31, 30, disregard.
0: And copy.
3: Yeah, about 27, he's out of service on a meeting.
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1: 3-7-1.

0: garbage truck that went through the gate. He did not wait for it to close.
1: Copy.
0: H1. Well,
1: 6532-8471. Come back to me, Black Metal, Yusuf.
0: 23.

0: 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I'm clear.
1: 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Three,

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1: To respond, APM main terminal for it's gonna be the platform level. It's gonna be a gray handbag.
0: 41 on your left.
1: D12.
2: 41, Tracker.
1: Good.
2: Level road at the split, personalized plate, Foxtrot, Oscar, X-ray, 2, should come back to a white, GTI, 1 time.
1: H1.
0: 40, Jeff's coming to call. Five, you're having a problem with a card reader.
3: Okay, I'm right now.
0: That's fine. Thank you.
3: Which is the inbound outbound?
0: Two.
3: Well, the gates are, I just saw someone coming from both sides.
0: Yeah, United Call said that one of the card readers turning yellow and it's not letting them in.
3: Okay, I see the United vehicle. I'll go out and go talk to them.
0: Thank you.

0: 21, we called them back. They didn't know if it was east or west.
1: Hello, I'm number. I'm in the area.
0: Hey, 32.
2: And I'll say to you now, can you pick Johnny P up and take him with you when you go, please?
0: Yeah, of course. I gotta...
2: Thank you.
0: Then anyway, I gotta do my stuff for the 8 o'clock vehicles.
1: Copy that.
3: Good evening.
4: Everybody's on.
0: Hey, 33.
4: Motor 3 traffic.
0: Good.
4: East on the toll, mile marker is 0.5. I got a tag out of Virginia. Whiskey 7971. Should come back to a Honda sedan. Occupy one's off.
0: Hey, 33.

0: 21, can you turn around? The RP says he sees you going the wrong way.
1: 21, I saw him. I just had to go through that for you.
0: 834.

0: Go ahead.
1: Tag the 2026 Volkswagen, showing that it is valid, no wants. RO comes back to last name, Victor uniform, valid, no wants.
0: Copy, thank you.
1: 8351.
2: Can you start K9? Tell me the way.
1: K11.
0: K9, what's location?
1: APM main terminal, west end.
0: Copy.
1: 836.

0: 20.
1: Sorry.
0: To respond for a door alarm, it's going to be lane 32 in the east checkpoint. Force open. Speed a black male blue shirt, possibly one quarter. Black hat, glasses, badge. Break motor 3 Ocean King. Hot hit.
2: Ocean King is not the same person.
0: 836. Ocean King.
1: Yeah, busy usually.

0: 20 units ago, I got a call.
1: 20,000.
0: Okay, 40.
1: Come on, 30.
0: No, 30. Are you clear at 840?

0: 20. The IAB force open. It's the new IAB stair, S, southwest stair, the ground level.
1: Flank up.
0: Copy. It's been a white male and a Hispanic female in a gray shirt taking the trash out, possibly the cleaners. What?
2: 30 on Tango.
0: Go ahead.
2: I'm going to be assisting Garage 1 entrance blockage traffic to clear out.
0: 31 Tango, copy. Holding on at Garage 1 at 841.

0: 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Hello.
1: Yes.
0: We'll be in services to David 27 Tango.
2: To 10274484511. It's my last name. Fikadu.
1: How many times?

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1: 20,000.
0: 843.
1: 21, there's a phone number on the bag. I want to essentially contact with the owner.

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0: 21, hold me around the Lawson Town.
1: 844. Lincoln Nautilus. The expiration is 11-2026. It's valid at once. The Marilyn OL comes back to Fuad Shikadu. Valid Marilyn OL, no once. Not found in Virginia.
0: Copy, thank you.
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0: 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It's the temporary Lufthansa door.
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0: 31 Angle Traffic. I'm on West Entrance Road in front of Garage 1. I have Mercedes Sprinter, Georgia Tech, Charlie, Yankee, Quebec, 10694. Left the car, an unattended.
1: 31 Tango, can I get you to repeat that Georgia tag for me?
0: Can you repeat that one more time?
1: I need you to repeat the Georgia tag for me.
0: Charlie, Yankee, Quebec, 1069.
1: I copy. 853.

0: Sexy, go ahead.
1: Yeah, but I'm giving the Dodge, got a little bit of breeze. Virginia Tech, yeah, door number 5, departures, 25 lights, let's take a look.
0: I'll copy, that's door 5, departures, 25 minutes, 8:54.

0: 4, Jim Travis. Eastbound Axis, right shoulder, my mark is 10.8. Maryland Tag 5, Delta Delta 5229. Should come back to what looks like a gray and color Honda Civic. Hatchback, let's type one time.
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0: Alpha 532-454-676-192. Should come back to Mr. Juan Pablo Andrezana Ceballos.
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1: Balance.
2: Washington, with the morning line check, good morning, this is Washington, with the morning line check, good morning. Good morning, this is Washington, with the morning line check, DSCC.
3: Loud and clear.
2: Thank you, I was primary.
3: Loud and clear.
2: Thank you, all police. Thank you, all police. No answer, I
1: to the tag of the 2018 Honda Civic, showing that it is valid, there's a Juan, Marilyn Lowell comes back to Juan Pablo, and Teza Zabalos, showing he is valid, no wants, not found in Virginia.
4: Sorry, on the right.
1: Down to 24.
4: 24.
1: 24 spot for a door alarm. It's going to be the north end of the Charlie Walkback Tunnel elevator lobby near Charlie 16. See you, Mr. Driver. He's got a call. See you, Mr. Driver. He's got a call.
4: 24, thank you.

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1: Yes.
0: Eastbound toll underneath the Rudder Road overpass out of Virginia. Sierra X-ray Victor 9035. She returned to a blue Toyota hatchback one time.
1: How far?

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1: Tango, please.
0: Inquiries from the north side on the perimeter check. 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

0: Radio 40, respond westbound toll via Willie Ave for hit and run. It's going to be before the Herndon exit. Damage is going to be above the tire. It's going to be a Mazda 3 Silver. It's going to be the right shoulder of the road. White SUV hit the individual.
1: Okay, I'm direct. I'll be around from aviation in Woonsocket.
0: No,

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0: 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Should come back to a court expedition one time.
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2: David 82.
1: Yes.
2: You can hold me up with that hit and run, westbound mile marker 6.2, right shoulder.
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3: 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It's going to be running tags 4 Delta Sierra 9726. That'll be 4 Delta Sierra 9726 out of Merlin.
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0: 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Should come back to a black male, last name, Mohammed Lameen.
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4: Okay, thank you.
1: You're welcome. 919.
4: Alright, 2237976 comes back to a Sujan Lee Eastern Contractors Corporation. 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He does have a previous violation from February of this year. He was issued a level 2 violation. Two separate level 2 violations for piggybacking and failure to secure an access gate.
5: Copy, thank you.

0: Harry Henry. So 2016 Nissan Sentra, Dallas, Milwaukee. Arrow comes back to Jorge Romero Talencio Herrero, valid to Wausau, Virginia.
1: Thank you.
0: Thank you. That's wrong.

0: 26, go ahead.
1: 26, you're going to be clear. Passenger picked up the other patron's bag. We left their bag behind. The airline's going to coordinate swapping the bag. You're going to be clear.
0: 26, I'll copy. Only clear from Echo 49 at 924.

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0: Thank you for the location.
1: Westbound toll, mile marker 6.2, right shoulder.
2: Clear number 40, you have traffic, something noisy out there.
1: 42 is asking if any units are on scene location.

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1: Thank you for the location.
0: Westbound toll, mile marker 6.2, right shoulder.
1: Clear number 40, you have traffic, tell some noise out there.
0: 42 is asking if any is around stand location. Sonic?
1: Do we have any suspect vehicle identifiers?
0: Forty, were you able to get any?
1: David 40, I'm sorry, cell phone noise, you have traffic.
0: 42, can you go direct to 40?
1: 42 to 40, do you have any other description on that suspect vehicle?
2: It's a negative, just a white SUV. Nothing further.
1: I'm good. 42, you can hold me on my third location.
0: 927.

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0: Can you respond for a held over door alarm at Charlie 4 jetway?
1: Copy and well.
0: 928.

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0: Motor roads are split. I got a tag out of Virginia, Sierra Victor Alpha 7918. Should come back to a Nissan sedan, occupied one top.
1: That's right.

0: 10-9, we'll be checking on a vehicle, door 9 on the lane. And see if it's on the tenant.
1: 10-4, copy. 9-3.
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0: of a Michael, are you tied up with something?
1: I am not.
0: Can you pick up? I have a LV for a Peter Hunley. He's at gate 118. Wants to turn his badge in and sign his NOV.
1: Okay, we'll come back to the office and grab the NOV ahead of that.
0: Thank you.
2: Call me on the door. 2 and 3. Card reader 573. Two, one copy. 933.

0: seen us work on it. 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He moved at this time, he's on the cliff.
1: I'll copy. I'll be clear on 31.

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0: Direct.
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0: 936.

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1: I got 82 uterus.
2: Please, sir.
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1: I got it. I'll be back.

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1: Everyone.
2: Tango, we're
1: clear, back in service. 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We have another door line at Charlie 8 FIS.
2: Copy, sit down.
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1: 41, I'm in loud.
0: 945.
2: Motor 3, traffic.
0: Good.
2: Front road is split. I got a tag out of Virginia. Victor Delta Papa 7850. Should come back to an Infiniti SUV. Occupy one off.
0: 945.

0: 4-3, what was your disposition of your last traffic stop?
1: I apologize, that was clear, one stop.
0: Stop for 6. Tango, I have a Virginia OL on you, ready? Go ahead with that Virginia OL. It's Alpha 2866 4084. It's just come up to be Muhammad Ahmed Mahmoud.

0: 31 Tango, have you turned voice?
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0: Vehicle comes back to 2025 Black Chevy. 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It's valid, no warrants. The Virginia OL comes back to a Mohammed Ahmed Mahmoud. Valid, no warrants.
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1: Antenna 4, copy. Hold you out of Terminal 2, 951. For one tag is a 2013 Honda Accord, showing that it is valid. There is no loss. Marilyn Wilkes, back to last name. Romeo, India, Sierra Hotel in India. Valid. No loss. Not found in Virginia.
2: Thank you.
1: 71.
2: Investigation.
1: 12 Tango and copy. Hold you out at the substation at 952. Motor 3, Ocean King.
3: Ocean King, I'll be clear one time.
1: I copy.
2: 4 is in traffic.
1: Yes.
4: Eastbound toll at the on-ramp to the access, prior to exit 9 Alpha, Virginia tag, Alpha Zulu 6-3, should come back to a red and color show to Canyon. Let's see what's right one time.
1: 7-2.
3: 31, traffic. East West overpass, down ramp to eastbound, toll road, Virginia tag, Tango Sierra Alpha 4827, chicken back to loose with a Sienna 2-5.
1: Crush King.
5: Yeah. Lady, did you have a time for my telephone?

0: 52. Sheriff. Penny Keener, yes, she said between door 4 and 5, so an unattended white BMW Maryland tag.
1: Hello, Cobb.
0: Hey, that's it, not Cobb.
1: 24, I'm sorry, yeah, video for that one, Alpha 14.
0: Stand by, Rev, watch it out. Which can is responding? Hey, that's it. Not Cobb. 33, she responsible.

0: What car? Yellow Corvette?
1: Okay. K-94 dispatch.
2: K-94, go ahead.
1: Yeah, hold on a patron that says, patron says she left her bag of food that she just purchased at one of the stores upstairs, but she already exited out, so she wanted to see if I could obtain it for her.
2: K-94, copy. 955.
1: Location of, I believe, Terminal C at Colada, the Colada store.
2: I copy. 955. I copy.
3: Or 30.
2: 30, go ahead.
3: Directly to count of, I'll be clear, one end of the issue.
2: Holding clear, 956.
4: You can set it. I'll check there.
2: I got it. You want Tango, you still looking on that traffic stop? Two North 31 Tango.
3: Units are okay.
2: 33, I copy. 956.

0: 40 Charlie.
1: Stand by. Tango, disregard. Copy.
0: North Fork, can I have an officer driving 316 and 399 call the sergeant's office?
2: Two out of Virginia, Tango 614-80-437. Should come back to him, Miss Mercy Aguiar.
1: Tango Sergeant's office as well. Copy.

0: There's a tag, a 2024 Kia, showing expiration date is February 2027. There is no loss. Illinois is welcome back to a John E. Bisharo, showing expiration of September 2028. No wants, not found in Virginia.
1: Thank you.
0: There have been a yellow MY truck from the playback. It's no longer on scene though.
2: Oh,
0: holding a rabbit, 959.

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1: Eagle, on the personal.
0: 6 Eagle, you on the personal at 1000 hours?
2: No, 6 Bravo, Mail 21, Ed.
0: You are 6 Eagle, Mail 21 at 1000 hours?
3: 31 Tango, hold us out to the vehicle shop.
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4: 31.
0: There was on Dallas Jet Center building Echo, ramp door forced open. 1000. B-21, respond to CVP secondary for possible one person.
3: For the one on the route.
1: 41.
0: 41,
1: Charlie. Good. Down ramp from aviation to eastbound toll out of Massachusetts. 5 Kilo Foxtrot Yankee 85 should return to a gray Kia SUV one time.

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1: 31, go ahead. One, go ahead.
0: Before you guys go to the shop, can you come down to the station and pick up 316 and leave it at the shop? They need that one also.
1: Yeah, we'll do it.

0: 33, 34, Somme Lane 13, West Checkpoint, for a firearm replica, the Torchlighter. Stand for it to respond as well.
1: 27, keep those in that service, we'll take that.
0: I copy.
1: Report copy.
2: Yeah, before you said it's a replica?
0: They said it's a replica firearm Torchlighter. Sure if you want to respond or not.
2: Copy. I'll communicate with the units on the scene and see if I need to respond.
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1: 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Is showing wanted out of Alexandria for failure to appear for shoplifting.
0: So when I'm direct, do you have a stripper?
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1: Vehicle comes back to a 2025 Kia, expires 5/27, no wants. 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
2: Copy. What's the last thing you have for that again? Parker.
1: Okay, repeat the OL.
2: 705-2506.
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0: 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Is it TSA prohibited item? 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
1: So what I have is here for the ones permissible.

0: 31, Wolfpack, Wolfpack, Wolfpack. There's a correction on that. They need 314, not 316, but the keys are suspicious.
1: Copy. We had a traffic correction on the way out, so we're taking care of this, and then we will grab the report.
0: Okay, disregard. Call the sergeant's office.
2: K95. We complete negative response. There's going to be some more Porter Johns brought back over here to gate 318 on the Smithsonian runway side. When they do, we're going to be coming back and sweeping the rest of those for the 5K.
1: I'll just leave it open.
2: Go ahead and close it. It'll take them about an hour to make the other trip back.
1: Correct. 10:15.
3: 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You can claim me from the top and stop me in the detail. I'm in service.
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0: 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It's showing force open. I'm trying to see if I can see part of that.
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1: 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CB card reader 1425/1426. It stays as the employee corridor entrance to Terminal 2. V6.
0: I'm in the area. Go ahead and reset, please. Did you see anything on that flight deck?
1: I haven't been able to look yet. Stand by.
0: Okay.

0: estate agent.
1: I copy that. Yes, I'm with her right now. Ms. Martha Smith said that she just called it in. Did you get the call?
0: That's your copy.
1: Copy that. You can go ahead and hold me clear, please. Thank you.
0: 1037.

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1: 21, go ahead.
0: Westbound toll, mile marker 12, adjacent to the toll admin building. I have a Loudoun County transit bus on the right shoulder. Stand by for further.
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0: 41, the bus appears to be unoccupied. This is Virginia Tag 210322 Lima. I'm going to check in the building for the driver.
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0: The ramp camera had the cameras up and they just pointed it out.
1: Michael, which location in the FIR?
0: Right, mobile lounge docks. Yeah, it sure looks like it. There's a big mess on, looks like, probably the south side docks. I gave work order a call already, so they're on their way. Okay, I'll run some tapes, see if we can figure out what happened.
1: Take as many photos as you can. If you need help, let me know. This is not the first time.

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2: And I'm Sadie, South 83. I'm headed over there to FIS. I'll grab
0: purchase. All right, copy. It's on the mobile lounge, Doc.

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0: Respond to the Johnson and Murphy store in National Hall for an unattended black backpack.
1: Cap.
0: 1046. I copy.

0: Sí, no, claro. Toàn. I don't know about door to arrival. Two individuals are here. Can somebody drop their luggage or someone put their luggage right on it?
1: I copy. Break 233.
0: Jennifer, was that located in Terminal B or C?
1: To be in the National Hall in between both concourses.
0: Copy, I'm going to check my level.
1: I copy, I'll just...
0: Baby, four.
1: Four, go ahead.
0: I received a warrant for David 20 and 21, and for their information, it's not going to be permissible.
1: I copy, David War. 221, are you direct?
2: Oh, what well, I'm direct.
1: 1078.
0: They're not going to get any more, I'm talking to
1: them. 1078, are we disregarding the call?
0: Okay, I'm just surprised. They're not yelling anymore.
1: Copy. Definitely.
2: 34,
3: David 20. Do you have a cage at that location?
2: That's a negative.
3: 33, I have a cage outside the one.
0: Copy. I'll bring the paperwork over so they can leave from there.
2: Right.

0: 34, copy. That's your correct. That's a good copy. 22 of the K9 unit, be advised, it's in the seating area across from the store. Well.
1: Can't afford to it. I'm about to bypass Chick-fil-A.

0: हम समय ना पाएंगे।
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3: Alright, Nick, I'm over here at the FIS. COA is here, and they're going to get a vacuum cleaner to start cleaning up. I got pictures of the debris and the cracks and missing ceiling tile.
4: Okay, we also got the structures guys on the way over too, so I should be there shortly.
3: Copy.
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1: Twenty copy, one in Cassidy. 42, did you have traffic?
0: Door alarm call. I see some CAD notes on there. Is that for the RP or the reporting party? Apologies for the violators.
1: 42, standby.
0: To direct back in service. Thank you.
1: 1037.
2: Thank you.
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0: about myself.
1: Okay, I'm gonna have Way hold off on cleaning until Structures gets over here. I don't want them have to clean this twice.
2: Good call.
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1: Go.
0: Hey, first off, let's keep people away from the area just for safety reasons in case we have more foliage. And who's the gentleman in the box?
1: Copy.
0: All right, Nick. Thanks, Chris.

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1: Great, thanks.

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1: Tony, go ahead.
0: I'll be trying 410 and cruising 385, starting mile, I'll be 28431. I'll be headed to the Valentine.
1: I copy, over on 3.

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3: He took it, he doesn't have his passport. 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And he doesn't know which gate. I'm going to walk him over to the airlines at American, see if they can assist further. And find out what gate the mom is so I can try to help.
0: And I'm sorry, copy. Do you need any additional units?
3: You know, that'd be much appreciated. I'm gonna be headed over to the baggage claim, American. They can meet me there.
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1: 23, got it. Respond to South TSA, lane 9 for a duress alarm. Nothing's evident on camera.
3: Okay. 25, I'm nearby. I'll head that way as well.
1: I copy.
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0: Right next to passing ID, strong smell of smoke. Looks like it's coming from the ceiling, right in front of the escalators leading to the parking one of the rental cars. Go ahead and stop me in that unit up here, and we're going to need fire board.
1: 1118.
0: Hey, Bob, can you reset?
1: That's good, copy. It's in reset.
0: Hey, Bob, everything's Ocean King. I'm back in service. Thank you.
1: I copy 1118.
0: Sorry, too bad.
1: Are you seeing any smoke? Or just strong smell?
0: Yes, looks like it's coming down from the ceiling area.
3: Sorry, GB Buzz, I know they're doing construction up above that wall, but still start fire.
1: I copy, fire's in route.

0: 0127.
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2: Go ahead, 84.
3: Hey, can we show the FIS door 4 closed while structures is working this issue?
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3: 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Once structures lets us know they're all done, we'll have COA come back and do their thing. 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
1: QR22. Response to the men's bathroom by gate Bravo 15 for a male that allegedly collapsed in the bathroom.
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1: 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Did you have traffic?
2: Second floor, 201, above the pass ID office. I'll advise if I see anything.
1: 20, I copy.
0: Sorry, no. I'm 20, I'm direct, I'm 23, officer.
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2: Subject was escorted to the north KSA 5. He's going to spring it out. I'll be clear.
1: I copy 1123.
0: Thank you.
1: 23, I copy 1123.

0: Yeah, Curtis, you're correct. That is door one. Door one is the farthest south side.
1: Ops, Ops 2.
2: 2.
1: Yeah. Badge.
0: Go ahead.
1: 220251.
0: 220251. Give me a moment.
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3: From us. 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We got a crew in looking at it. The smoke dissipated. The energy was removed from the door. An issue. If you want to just stage for a minute, make sure we don't need roof access, that'd be great.
4: Copy. We'll be staging.
0: 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It's going to be in Rogue Golf. 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

0: 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Once I turn it over, I'll notify you.
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0: 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And fire terminated event. 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Thanks, man.
1: QNR 32. Are the units searching, King?
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0: What are your conditions interior? 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

0: Was any bag cleared within the hour, black backpack?
1: That's a good copy. There should be one in Lost and Found that was found in National Hall across from the Johnson & Mercy store.
0: Well, thank you. Can you do a person's check for me, please?
1: 23, go ahead with you all.
0: Copy that. I have a United States passport card. Last name, Korea. Charlie Oscar. Romeo Romeo. Echo Alpha. First name, Brian. Middle name, Christian. Brian and Christian, common spelling. Should come back to a with you now. That passport card number is Charlie 4499 4513.
1: I copy. That's gonna be Ryan as in Romeo.
0: Ryan. Bravo, what? Romeo, India, Alpha, November.
1: 35.
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1: Good.
0: Responsible Lot Bravo for parking enforcement. There's going to be a blue Honda with Hawaii tags parked in a PSEC spot. They have the wrong hang tag.
1: Copy.
0: JR 23.
2: 23, guys, please.
0: Guys, we're unable to run that passport card.
2: Eleven 41.

0: 2031. Contact it off. Cops will be responding.
1: Sorry.
0: I'm pretty.
1: And I just SSP to zone 4 to 4, just got a call in for flat tires and blue for rolling.
0: I can't restrict you, it's not intended to be cool, is that correct?
1: I ever confirm with the RP the location of that vehicle? I'm not seeing it here in the area.
0: I copy. We'll give them a call back.
1: Thank you.

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1: Currency Park and George 6 departure is going to be on a black path on the Virginia Tide. Law enforcement ICE, it'll be a few mics for official business.
0: Copy 1144.
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I got a badge for you to run.

0: 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She has no violations in the last calendar year.
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1: 27 Tango, go ahead.
0: Respond to the 8 p.m. echo gates for door alarm. RP is stating that the vehicle's on the left after shelter 18 in Row Golf, close to a fence. It's going to be a Toyota white SUV DC tag, Foxtrot Victor 5767. She is no further.
1: Okay, that copy. Thank you.
0: 49.

0: 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You can go
1: with it. Hello, I copy. Not going to be a transport. Just to clarify, towards the end, came and destroyed it. Are you back in service? Oh, I'm 50.

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0: 23, clearance from the call and holding back in service, please.
1: 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Are we clearing all units?
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1: 82.
0: 82. Sun is going for departures for an individual that has a flat tire. Gonna be advised, it's gonna be a blue Corolla, has hazards on.
1: Got it. Do you have any more information on where that door bomb is?
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0: Front on lane 51 for a checkpoint of a weapon loaded magazine. I copy.
1: That bus, we'll go that after there's a warrant.
0: 27, I copy. 32, you can stay in service. 27, we'll be taking our call.
1: 33.
0: Go ahead.
4: CAD notes. I just read the CAD notes. It said that there were no signs advising that there's road work ahead, but I'm looking at the signs that say road work ahead. They clearly didn't move over into the lane. The right lane is closed with plenty of cones. It's going to be two right lanes that are being closed on the westbound side just after exit 15 before exit 14. I'll be assisting the construction area with fixing the cones.
0: Need another unit. 84, copy. 84, I'll advise. 84,
4: no, there's just going to be three vehicles. Three cones.
1: Thank you, 84. 84,
4: go ahead.
1: There's a lot more around.
4: 84, repeat.
5: Hold low, not down. There's one in tandem travel lane.
4: 84, copy.
1: 82. So dispatch, hold me out. Hop in 84.
0: I copy. Are you clear that patient assist on 7-4?
1: I'll continue to that after I'm finished picking up these cones.
0: 82, I copy 12-1.

0: 27 Tango, this is clear, we're on route. Okay. Hi,
1: Bobby, tell us you.
2: The flag pole at the MTC, it's going to be a black SUV. I guess you bought food for the honor flight buses that will be coming up for Southwest.
1: Do you want the courtesy?
2: I'm not sure when the honor flight is, so we'll just say a couple hours. It's a black Toyota Virginia Tech.

Chief Seth, if you could respond to door one, this is for private traffic. There's also a mobile unit that can swing around to push the vehicle stop off the hill prior to arrival.

0: Model 1, standby. Break. Today at 53.
1: David 3, do you have traffic for me?
0: David 3, that's a negative. Hey David, 53.
1: Hey.
0: Check at door 1.
1: I'm on a mail break, but I could cut it short.
0: I copy, it's level 6.
1: David, it looks like it's starting to clear out now. The unit swung by and pushed the vehicles that were stopped.
0: Is there a copy? 2-53, you can disregard.
1: Copy.
0: Follow 6.
2: Stage 4, myself and Amy 2 will be clear from that. 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
0: I copy 12-6.

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0: So you have your energy and play back. 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
1: Looks to be a Baker female. She's calling in right now.
0: Hey, Roger.
1: Call 13. 24, go. Responding to Charlie 28 with 12 for possible welfare check of an individual, Baker male, 7-year-old, individual Mrs. Foy at 820. Gate Charlie 28, last spoke with RP, which is his sister, at 1025. Individual, he is in a wheelchair. Was flagged missing in Chicago, but was located with TSA this morning. Checking to advise the area. Yeah, it's gonna be Philip W. Williams Jr. is the name. Baker male, 57-year-old. 12:15.

0: 32, I'll be clear. 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

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Thanks for your log entries. We have 26 porta potties that have arrived and 4 dumpsters. This is for the race on Saturday. If you could just put that in the log. The go team. Call AT. Not that I know. I don't think they've done a check on it yet.

0: No, you should ask for yourself. You should ask for yourself. You should ask.
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0: Cops up to John the Badge.
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0: 2-2.
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2: Two two three niner. Looks like a Javier Geraldo Ramirez. Looks like he's a contractor for El Dorado. Badge is active. No violations. No notes.
0: Thank you.

0: 22.
1: 22, go ahead.
0: We have one in custody. Can we have a K cruiser at door 3 departures? The dip.
1: I copy. One in custody, 1222. Communication to an available unit with a cage. Acknowledge.
2: Four to 32. Do you have a cage?
3: I do. Have enough.
1: Driving you to the call. 3-2.
2: Oh, sorry, go ahead.
1: That comes back to a 2024 silver Toyota expiring December 2027, negative once. OL returns to a last name Orleans, valid Maryland OL, not found in Virginia, negative once.
2: Well, sorry, copy, thank you.
3: I'm pulling up to door 3. Can I get another unit to come pick me up with all my equipment?
1: Copy. 2 door 31 Alpha.
3: 31 Alpha.
1: Just on the door 3 departures, do you pick up 2 door 32?
3: Copy.

0: 32 to 22, you said door 3 departures upstairs?
1: Actually door 1, but we are, he's in the restroom right now, so just stand by, please.
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0: 65, this dash out, I'm going to be in a lane, so I'm in a liable, hang out, please. Lane G, SUV.
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0: Thank you, Andrew.
1: Thanks, Evan.
2: 22 to the unit that's bringing the case cruiser.
0: 32, go ahead.
2: 32, my apologies. Can you meet us at door 1 arrivals? Door 1 arrivals.
0: Okay. 34, are you in door 1 arrivals?

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1: Hey, you go ahead.
0: Where you can clear me back in service.
1: I copy. Bring you back in service. 1233.

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1: 24. Spoke with fire dispatchers. They stated that there wasn't a call in regards to that information. A caller name.
0: Yeah, boy, thank you.
1: I copy, 1237.
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1: 1239.
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2: He owned me at his shop line, just checking on my vehicle, kind of giving a couple of issues.
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0: Yeah, 1256, between where?
3: Yeah, it's those spots 4, 5, and 6 between the Charlie and Delta concourses.

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0: for 12 Tango. Are you Krula?
1: Thirty-one.
0: This is Virginia Tax, Tango Alpha Romeo, 5071. Number 26.
1: Tango, go ahead.
0: Call to the bus boys and poets near elevator 1 for a suspicious individual. It's going to be a whiskey male with glasses, 5'3" with a blue cap. He has a big black military-style backpack on. He followed a flight attendant to a secure elevator and tried to get on the elevator with her. Occurred maybe 5 to 10 minutes ago.

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1: I copy 1305.
0: Where's the
1: 26, be advised, the RP is currently not on scene. 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
0: 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She's at elevator 65. She's currently on the operations level in the PSA office.

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1: Yeah, but I'm giving. 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
2: should come back to a white male.

0: Houston Tango, what was the gain again?
1: Echo 55.
0: Copy that.
1: 13-17. Number 12, Tango.
2: It was about 5 gallons. The fuel did leak from both wings. May have been overfueled because they're right at the max fuel of the wings.
3: That'd be 5 gallons coming from both wings. And aircraft overfuel. Thanks, Mike.
2: And you're going to be even close to the drain, so the drains are fine. And the aircraft is November 530. Echo.
3: 530 Alpha Echo or Echo Alpha?
2: It's terminated. They're leaving.
3: Terminated and is who's doing cleanup, man?
2: Yeah, the cleanup is on.
3: Mendy? No, it was clear, it was no breach. 12 technically could have eaten that FI.
1: Correct, are you guys clear? 13-19.

31 Tango, you can disregard, fire cleared. Thirteen 20.

0: Watergate Alpha 6 for a door alarm, looks like it's been held open.
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0: You hold me out of service for a follow-up investigation for a few minutes.
1: I copy 21, stay 3.2.
2: Service. 27,
1: take a copy, 3.2.
2: 24, I can take that alarm Alpha 6 and then out.
1: Disregard.

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1: She's going to stay out here. 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We're out to do that already, though. Just be aware. Ops 1, Ops 2.
2: Cover, you're made back to the office.

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1: 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Any unattended bags reported over at United Gates within the last hour or so?
0: All right, I'll check.

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Say, for a 4-7 door alarm, it's going to be the North Metro crossover door.

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0: 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One of the workers just brought in a looks like a small luggage carrier. Probably belongs to a patron. They found it over at Terminal 2. I'm going to be going into Los Angeles at the office.

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1: L5 pilot.
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1405. Maybe 33 Eastern District, I just received a call.

off altitude. Can you check a badge, please? It's 102-8204, DeMarcus Johnson at Delta. One zero two eight two zero four.

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responding 8 Delta 18 Ramside to assist in reference to a vehicle needing a tow. 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

0: was following to the Uber lot in reference to a hit and run. Vehicle's going to be standing by Maryland tag, 1 Henry Delta, 1396.
1: Copy, tell us.
0: Cherokee.

Broncos ran at Motorist West Sounds Hall Road near exit 13. It's going to be a 2022 Silverado that ran out of gas on the right.

0: 884. This is 3 North 32 Tango, vehicle number 308.
1: Yeah.
0: All right, so thank you.

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1: Stand by, I'll verify.

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0: Trevor, you wanted, I apologize. There's whoever, more driver, want to exchange information.
1: What's the information?
0: One 0 2 7 5 5 2 9

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1: Calling for a door alarm. This is Banjo stairwell door. It's the south side of Terminal 1, checkpoint area near freight elevator 131.
0: Okay, thank you.

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1: Coffee. 3 North 22. Respond for the 4 to stairwell door.

This is Patron. This is eastbound at the toll road, mile marker 0.5. I'm going to be standing by in a 2019 Grand Acura, stated that her jacket flew out of her vehicle and she needs someone to block traffic while she tries to retrieve it.

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1: Please call United was contacted by airport operations to come to a vehicle off. They not given us a response yet. I'm still standing by. Do you have a traffic?
0: Disregard.

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1: 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Hey, 1627.
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1: Can you respond to Sys 327 at the welfare check? It's a male with dementia. And 31, you can disregard.
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0: Save the 27th. Respond to the door alarm. 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
1: Gate number again?
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1: 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Yeah, 4, 3, 9.

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Three Bravo.

Hawkins, I'm just north of the south boathouse. Can you activate all the scare ward cannons on the east side of the airfield up there?

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Charlie 26. In the JetBlue break room, apron level for flight crew with low blood pressure. The same individual as earlier. 1948.

0: 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However, we have another alarm going off at Bravo 62. Sorry. That's going to be at Bravo 48.
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0: 20 Tango, holding you out at door 2 arrival at 1801.

We're leaving time 7. Okay, 117 Alpha. I'm on the plane right now.

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1: Can you send another unit, please?
2: I can respond. Is that North GSA?
0: That's correct.

0: 19.
1: 19. 19. 19. 19. 19. 19. 19. 19. 19. 19. 19. 19. 19. 19. 19. 19. 19. 19. 19. 19. 19. 19. 19. 19. 19. 19. 19. 19. 19. 19. 19. 19. 19. 19. 19. 19. 19. 19. 19. 19. 19. 19. 19. 19. 19. 19. 19. 19. 19. 19. 19. 19. 19. 19. 19. 19. 19. 19. 19. 19. 19. 19. 19. 19. 19. 19. 19. 19. 19. 19. 19. 19. 19. 19. 19. 19. 19. 19. 19. 19. 19. 19. 19. 19. 19. 19. 19. 19. 19. 19. 19. 19. 19. 19. 19. 19. 19. 19. 19. 19. 19. 19. 19. 19. 19. 19. 19. 19. 19. 19. 19. 19. 19. 19. 19. 19. 19. 19. 19. 19. 19. 19. 19.

0: stating that the individual is not conscious and alert, says a 24-year-old male collapsed on the floor, he's bleeding. They also advise that they are on a single level of the building, I'm assuming that that's the bottom floor.
1: Did it copy? You might have a fire on scene.
0: 18-20.

0: 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Lox 10504. 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
0: 1833.
2: 40 Avatar.
0: The expiration is 10/20/27. It's valid, no once. The Maryland OL comes back to first name plus two. Valid in Maryland, no once. Not found in Virginia. I copy. Holding ready. 1833.

0: 42, loud copy. 3 David 83. We have a patron assistant trying to vehicle, exit 17, the white Camry, their hazards are on. I copy, 1835.
1: Yeah, it's
0: 40, hold you, what's your name at 1835?

0: 31 Echo.
1: 31 Echo, for you. 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
1: 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Copy.

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1: Okay, copy.
0: 1852.

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0: We'll be as soon as there's more walkers down there.
1: Dean, Emirates is pushing. 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

0: 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Zone two.
1: 34 Foxy Hall, did you see that call? Please contact NSB 12. Anything 57?
0: 34, I'm gonna... One, three, seven, seven, five, seven.

That tag is coming back to a 2008 silver Toyota Camry. The expiration is 11/2027. It's valid. 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I'm 1858.

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1: Oranges.
0: We have a welfare check. It's going to be westbound toll near exit 13. Description is shown before the off ramp, before the toll booth. Said that there's, DRP says that there's a man inside the vehicle. It's a silver SUV. Wearing a yellow shirt, whiskey male, mustache. Said that they're not certain, that they think that the driver may be intoxicated.

0: 24,
1: we have an unattended bag that's near Bravo 73 at the Ben's Chili Bowl lobby. It's a red suitcase with wheels.
0: Copy.
1: 24.

0: 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I'm back in service.
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2: What? 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
0: Repeat west. Negative results in the surrounding areas of exit 13, looking for the vehicle.
1: Nineteen forty. 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Be at home. 19-140, hold the units clear at 19-40.

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0: Hello, Sam. Can you recess?
1: Unable to recess.
2: Sweater. Dark pants, dark shoes. The scene leaving the door.
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0: Copy.
2: Do you have any courtesies for a free Jeep problem?